0: Radio Weser TV, Musik Spezial, Night Shift.
1: Hi, this is Huggy Boy. This is going out to all the homies on a Sunday afternoon.

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Your black, white, beige, Chola descent. Your Lebanese, your Orient. Whether life's disabilities left you outcast, but leader teased. Rejoice and love yourself today, cause baby, you were born this way.

0: translated with movement, but yeah. What is it really?
1: It's basically the study of the muscles and the bones and the body and how it reacts. So I find it really connects with dance, and it's a really great tool to understand the body.
0: So it's kind of the theory of the body movement.
1: Exactly. Or, yes.
0: Okay, and you did that as a regular study.
1: Yeah, it was my minor in my university degree. So I majored in dance, minored in kinesiology.
0: Okay. Also sie hat auf Deutsch würde man sagen einen Bachelor gemacht in Kinesiologie und dann den Master in Tanz.
1: Yeah.
0: Exactly. So then you're finished with your university,
1: yes.
0: And then you went not directly, but afterwards you went to Chicago.
1: I did, yes.
0: Yeah. How was it in Chicago?
1: It was good. It was a really nice experience. Something completely different. What I studied in school, but it was a really great experience while I was there, so I really enjoyed it.
0: And how's the city? Because it's one of those cities that everybody who knows American culture wants to go to Chicago once in his life.
1: It was a beautiful city to live in. It was actually probably one of my favorite cities that I've ever lived in. Really great restaurants, great view, except for the winter was very cold. But other than that, it was beautiful.
0: Also sagt, es war wahrscheinlich die schönste Stadt, in der sie gelebt hat, mit wahnsinnig viel Veranstaltungen und Restaurants und einem tollen Leben, nur wahnsinnig kalt im Winter. You were part of the ensemble of the Hubbard Street Dance in Chicago. And what I found out about them was that they started off as four dancers asking the choreographer Lou Conti to teach them tap dance, but they didn't stick to tap dance.
1: No, I trained with Hubbard Street Dance Chicago, but yeah, they're definitely more contemporary streamed now.
0: Yeah, but they're still doing repertory.
1: Yes, they do. Yeah.
0: Also, es ist eine der renommierten Tanzkompanien in Chicago, die 1977 gegründet wurde, weil vier Studenten ihren Lehrer damals, der dann auch berühmt geworden ist als Choreograf, gebeten haben, dass er ihnen Tapdance beibringt. 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You don't dance on streets
1: no.
0: when you're with Hubbard. These days.
1: No, not these days. Maybe in the past.
0: Also heutzutage tanzen sie nicht mehr auf der Straße und machen eben sehr viel contemporary, also zeitgenössischen Tanz und ist vor allem eine Kompanie, die ein Repertoire aufbaut von vielen Choreografien, die lange im Programm sind und immer wieder gezeigt werden. The website said it consists of 14 dancers today. Is that about correct?
1: About correct, yes. Yeah.
0: And how hard was it to get into a company like Hubbard?
1: So actually I did the training program there, but we performed like quite often with the company. So it was definitely challenging and we very like long, intense days, but very enjoyable while
0: and
1: I was there.
0: I would guess a great chance to learn a lot from
1: for sure.
0: Dancers.
1: Yeah. Yeah. It was great working alongside the different choreographers that came in and different teachers. So it was very, I learned a lot while I was there.
0: Yeah. Sie sagt, dass sie da in dem sogenannten Training-Programm war. 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And then you came first to Austria, then to Germany.
1: Yes.
0: So what was the hardest part of adapting your life to old Europe?
1: I think it was more of a culture shock to me because I was very used to the fast-paced lifestyle of North America. And coming to Europe was very, a little bit more slower pace, which was nice. So that was a different change for me.
0: Also ich habe sie gefragt, wie für sie die Adaption an das alte Europa war und sie sagt, der größte Kulturschock war das andere Tempo. Also Nordamerika sei wahnsinnig schnell und Europa dann doch etwas gemütlicher und langsamer. And have you adapted to the slower pace?
1: I think so. Now yes.
0: So when you go back home, you think they're all rushing around? Or?
1: Yeah. it's quite different in Canada and the States, but I always, when I come back to Germany, it's always nice.
0: So the last question is, how did you choose, of course, the theme of your choreography, that's what we were talking about with Alfonso, but how did you choose the music? It's Arise by Isabel Waller-Bridge from an album called Music for Strings.
1: Yes. So when I'm picking music, I always go through a process in my head, but with this particular

0: also wie viel es ihm bedeutet, um es dann eben auch wirklich als Beruf zu machen. So you went to Taipei National University of the Arts.
1: Yes.
0: To study dance.
1: Yes.
0: Was it hard to get there? Or is it, is it kind of you turn up and say, I want to study here, and they say, fine, come.
1: No, come actually along. It's pretty hard, actually. Mm. Because there was the different like the place every year. So this depends because they actually have from the high school and university. So our class have the 30 like dancers, like my class may have the 30. And in the end, they need to pass to the university from the high school. But some people are not passing. So they go like, I don't want to say tick out, but like, you know, they don't pass in. So they have the some place for free. Mm-hmm. And for my year, I was lucky because actually they have like a 6 number for the male. But for example, for female, it's only for 1. Mm-hmm. And for all the year, the female only had like, I think it's 86 people and only for the 1 place.
0: Wow. That's tough.
1: Yeah.
0: Also erzählt, dass sie eigentlich schwer ist reinzukommen, aber dass es immer passiert, dass Leute beim Übergang von der Highschool in die Universität nicht durchkommen sozusagen und dann Plätze frei werden. Und in seinem Jahrgang waren eben 6 Plätze frei für Männer und nur einer für eine Frau von insgesamt 86. Und einer hat einen von den freien Plätzen bekommen. Mm-hmm. And then the next step was that, well, as I see what it says on our website, that you came to Europe after your studies in Taipei.
1: Yes.
0: How did you come here? How did you get here?
1: I mean, actually, when I graduation, I have like a small like company called like a Formosa Ballet. It was like a short program only for 2 months in Taiwan. Mm-hmm. And after that, and I directly come to the Bremerhaven, yes. Mm-hmm. And how I enter for the Bremerhaven is because in 2019 I joined they call ADA, so it's Asia Dance Auditions. Mm-hmm. Yes, and the moment there was also the Bremerhaven is part of the company they invite, and I was lucky, so I get a job.
0: Yeah. Also es gibt eine Institution, die sich ADA abkürzt, Asia Dance Audition, und unser damaliger Ballettdirektor
1: Korea war auch, in
0: Korea.
1: South, yes.
0: Es findet in South Korea mm-hmm. statt und wahrscheinlich noch Sergei Vanayev, der Ballettdirektor davor, mm-hmm. War über das Theater Bremerhaven dort mit dabei und hat sich Tänzer angeguckt und hat offenbar Ming ausgesucht. I can't hear you because you don't have a microphone. You have to talk to the
2: yes,
0: blue one.
2: Genau, ich wollte nur dazu sagen, also dass das wirklich, ich bin einen von den Initiatoren, auch mit Sergei Vanayev, mit dieser Kooperation mit Danceplaner, mit dieser Asia Dance Audition. Damals war ich aber in Hagen und damit habe ich auch angefangen, 2017. Also war ich eigentlich auch also damit.
0: War Alfonso eigentlich auch schon da?
2: Ja.
0: Und hat Ming auch schon tanzen sehen?
2: Leider nicht, also weil er war ja 2019 da und ich war zuerst 2017 und dann an dem Jahr war ich leider nicht dabei. Sonst hätte ich ihn wahrscheinlich nach Hagen gebracht.
1: Ich komme Jahre später.
0: Yeah, genau. Yeah. Yeah. So now you all met in Bremerhaven.
2: Yes. Yes.
0: Well, I asked Melissa before what was the greatest culture shock for her coming from the fast Northern America to slow old Europe. How was it coming from Taiwan to Bremerhaven?
1: The biggest culture shock I have is like the Sunday the all supermarket are closed. Then I was like wow, like because I you know in Taiwan you can always find the food, and then yeah. The biggest problem in the Euro for me is like I'm gonna be hungry.
0: Yeah.
1: Because I cannot find food at home anywhere in Bremerhaven.
0: Also er hat gesagt, der größte Schock war, dass am Sonntag alle Läden zu haben, weil das in Taiwan nicht normal ist, weil da die Läden einfach offen haben, wenn man einkaufen möchte. Is it like that in Taiwan? Like in France, they don't have laws for opening of shops. You can open your shop whenever you like. Is it like that in Taiwan as well? That there are just simply no laws at all about the opening of shops, and everybody does it like, well.
1: I mean, the
0: or is it just tradition?

0: halten.
1: Ach so, dass sie die ganze genau. Zeit dieses ja. Telefon in der Hand haben und festhalten und Richtig. 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
0: ja.
1: sind. Ja. 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Choreografie.
0: Genau.
1: Ja.
0: Also, how was the, Melissa, for you, the creative process with the company, with the dancers? I mean, your choreography, it is longer as other yeah. pieces, of course, so, and it needs more time and organization, of course, you know, mm-hmm. to build up all these group parts, you know, and yeah. so how was the process?
2: Of it? Yes. It was definitely challenging. I mean, I knew this year I wanted to push myself. And so by creating a piece with 11 dancers, definitely it was a challenge. But overall, it was great. Like, the dancers were so, easy to work with, and they gave me so much energy. So that's what really pushed me, and I just really enjoyed working yes. with each of them.
0: And how was also the in the process, for example, I can imagine that you were experiment or you were yeah. kind of like creating also your own movements mm-hmm. as well.
2: Yes.
0: Was it also that you were picking up something from the dancers when it was like happening and that you liked it, for
2: yeah,
0: example?
2: For sure. They definitely inspire me too. Like, I always have an idea in my head yes. of what I want to create, but then when I actually get into the studio, I see what works best on their bodies and how we can adapt the choreography. And so I think that's what gives me the most inspiration too, is when I physically see it on the dancers.
0: Yeah, that's wonderful.
1: Also Melissa hat erzählt, dass sie erstens eine riesen Herausforderung hatte, mit 11 Leuten zu choreografieren und nicht wie letztes Jahr eine kleinere, also dass sie wirklich die Herausforderung 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
0: Richtig. And you for you, Mink, what, for example, what role do you also work or in your creating process, would you ask dancers for improvisation or
3: I mean, for me I
0: in
3: think,
0: some places,
3: yes,
0: maybe
3: I think I like to like working with the dancers together,
0: yes.
3: but it's like in for example, I will give the phrase, and because I think I'm quite yeah. of have my style,
0: yes.
3: let's say, and I give the dancers, and let's see what the dancers can give you back.
0: Exactly.
3: So this is like, we work in something in the between, you know, like something like for my brain is something, you know, like I think in this way. But from a dancer doing to like a, you know, second option or third option for me, and I start to thinking, okay, maybe, you know, we can go into the other option. Like, we can find something in the balance, always in the between. Like, I, you know, like a little bit compromise, but it's not like about the art, like, should be compromised. It's like a working process. We can be a compromise to
0: yes.
3: to found something new quality or a new, like, you know, like a unique the stuff in between all of us. Yes.
0: Yes.
1: Also Ming hat erzählt, dass wenn er choreografiert, dass er sozusagen eine Phrase ist, ein Bewegungsablauf oder ein Impuls oder eine Idee gibt, was man tanzen könnte, und dann guckt, was die 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
0: Ganz genau, ganz genau. And yeah, for both of you, I would like to ask, how did in the last years the growth actually, you know, of having the experience to build up, you know, and to find this bridge into choreography, how do you feel with it? How do you like it? You know, so how, what does that make with you as a human being, but also especially as an artist, you know, and for the development of your future, what does it take with you, for you?
2: Yeah, for me, actually creating is, I would say, quite new to me.
0: Mm-hmm.
2: I think actually, like, when I came to Bremerhaven, this is when I really like dove into choreographing, and the more I do it, the more I enjoy it. And so I'm definitely learning about myself.

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So who's afraid of abstraction? Can't get no satisfaction from the fact.

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